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0: I can't get it out of my head. Liveline, Earrings by Malcolm Todd. One of the biggest songs in the world right now. A lot of people think it could be the song of summer 2026. I don't know. What do you think? It's your show. It's all requests. It's all about you. And we're celebrating our six-year anniversary today, May 18th. Wow, time just flies by. Thanks for all the supportive messages today. We're really having a lot of fun. And now,
1: Secret Sound.
0: Your chance to win something. That's right. Even though it's my achievement and our show and all about me, we're giving something to you. I'm obviously kidding. But you just got to be first to call us, correctly identifying what this sound is. Listen closely. We've got a tough one tonight. Okay, a couple more times. Call now and win. What is that sound? 85 Liveline. That's 85 Liveline.
1: 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Liveline.
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6: Hi, could I hear Stateside?
5: 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Everybody forgets about her. 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

0: 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My name is Mason. Thank you for being here tonight. 15 minutes from now, we kick off Rewind, which is an hour of your throwback requests. We do it every single night at that time. And now,
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0: You can win something if you are just first to call us, correctly identifying what the sound is. Last hour, we gave the clue that it's something you do before leaving. We'll throw this one in, too. It involves storage and actually that's all we'll say for now. So storage and something you do before leaving. What could that be? 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It's 85 Liveline. 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
0: Uh-oh. It's the weirdest news you'll hear all day. Well, it's still early. It's news of the weird.
2: Hey, scientists have developed a wearable sensor, Salmon and Colton.
3: A wearable sensor?
2: Yeah, that clips onto your underwear. And monitors gut bacteria activity by measuring the hydrogen gas in your flatulence.
3: Is that going to sell my flatulence information to advertisers
2: so that you can... Was it a probiotic market?
3: Oh, yeah.
2: Gut bacteria? Researchers say the device detects dietary changes with 95% accuracy and has revealed the average person passes gas 32 times a day.
3: I think I will pass. I don't want to wear something clipped onto my underwear. I'll avoid the fart finder. The fart finder. There you go.
0: It's Hits 106 Mornings. You've been warned.
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8: 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Also, a big thank you to the sponsors, Cabela's, Central Nebraska Loss Team, E-Titan Vapors, Appalachian Construction Services, AVC Contracting, Home Innovation Spas, Kermit Superwash, and Sailor Screen Printing. 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
9: ABC News, I'm Stephanie Officer. The World Health Organization calls the Ebola outbreak in Africa a public health emergency of international concern. Today, Dr. Satish Pillai says one American working in the area has tested positive.
10: CDC has been working hand in hand with the Department of State to move the American for treatment and care to Germany and other high-risk contacts to Germany for monitoring.
9: Dangerously dry and hot conditions keep making wildfires a threat. ABC's Ginger Z.
11: Fire danger from the plains to the west, as at least one home went up in flames northwest of Los Angeles. Firefighters trying to get the upper hand on the Sandy Fire with help from an aerial assault. The danger continues tonight.
9: Justice Ketanji Brown Jackson fears the Supreme Court risks being seen as political in the wake of a major voting rights decision. She spoke today after riding a solo dissent from the court's decision, letting Louisiana move quickly to use new maps after the court weakened the Voting Rights Act. This is ABC News.
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7: ABC News, I'm Stephanie Officer. Two teenage shooters opened fire at a San Diego mosque Monday, killing three men, including a security guard. They never got inside the mosque or its school. Police evacuated both. The teens died from self-inflicted gunshot wounds after they were found a few blocks away. Now police are investigating it as a hate crime. Nasreen Atassi says she feels the Muslim community is at risk of violence.
8: There's a lot of hatred going around. I'm not happy with the political climate. I've been visiting my representatives that are in Congress, and I've been begging them to please condemn the genocide, please condemn the hatred against Muslims, and they refuse every time.
7: California-based Strauss Family Creamery is issuing a voluntary recall of certain flavors of its organic ice cream because it may contain metal pieces. Flavors include vanilla bean, strawberry, and Dutch chocolate. The ice cream was sold across 17 states, including Florida, Connecticut, Oregon, and Wisconsin. This is ABC News.
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8: ABC News, I'm Stephanie Officer. On Instagram, the Islamic Center of San Diego has identified the security guard killed in Monday's shooting there, Amin Abdullah, writing in part, quote, "He stood his ground so others could make it home safely." They also posted a link for donations to support his family and funeral costs. The WHO calls the Ebola outbreak in Africa a public health emergency of international concern. The CDC says they will restrict entry to the U.S. for non-Americans traveling from the affected region. ABC's Dr. Darian Sutton.
9: The symptoms of Ebola can start very much as what seems like the flu, fever, muscle aches, chills, fatigue. But that can progress into a severe form within 2 to 20 days after that infection starts into a multi-organ failure problem, which can involve the notorious symptom that we associate with Ebola, which is bleeding.
8: President Trump Monday said he decided to postpone Tuesday's strikes on Iran because other countries in the region asked him to hold off. This is ABC News.
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Yeah, it's a little bit rusty, but it still works. 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
3: ABC News, I'm Stephanie Officer. Two teenage shooters opened fire at a San Diego mosque Monday, killing three men, including a security guard. They never got inside the mosque or its school. Police evacuated both. The teens died from self-inflicted gunshot wounds after they were found a few blocks away. Now police are investigating it as a hate crime. Now Serena Tassi says she feels the Muslim community is at risk of violence.
4: There's a lot of hatred going around. I'm not happy with the political climate. I've been visiting my representatives that are in Congress, and I've been begging them to please condemn the genocide, please condemn the hatred against Muslims, and they refuse every time.
3: California-based Strauss Family Creamery is issuing a voluntary recall of certain flavors of its organic ice cream because it may contain metal pieces. Flavors include vanilla bean, strawberry, and Dutch chocolate. The ice cream was sold across 17 states, including Florida, Connecticut, Oregon, and Wisconsin. This is ABC News.
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uplifting and inspiring that you've been for me for all this time. 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
10: ABC News, I'm Stephanie Officer. On Instagram, the Islamic Center of San Diego has identified the security guard killed in Monday's shooting there, Amin Abdullah, writing in part, quote, "He stood his ground so others could make it home safely." They also posted a link for donations to support his family and funeral costs. The WHO calls the Ebola outbreak in Africa a public health emergency of international concern. The CDC says they will restrict entry to the U.S. for non-Americans traveling from the affected region. ABC's Dr. Darian Sutton.
11: The symptoms of Ebola can start very much as what seems like the flu, fever, muscle aches, chills, fatigue. But that can progress into a severe form within 2 to 20 days after that infection starts into a multi-organ failure problem, which can involve the notorious symptom that we associate with Ebola, which is bleeding.
10: President Trump Monday said he decided to postpone Tuesday's strikes on Iran because other countries in the region asked him to hold off. This is ABC News.
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8: ABC News, I'm Stephanie Officer. Two teenage shooters opened fire at a San Diego mosque Monday, killing three men, including a security guard. They never got inside the mosque or its school. Police evacuated both. The teens died from self-inflicted gunshot wounds after they were found a few blocks away. Now police are investigating it as a hate crime. Now Serena Tassi says she feels the Muslim community is at risk of violence.
9: There's a lot of hatred going around. I'm not happy with the political climate. I've been visiting my representatives that are in Congress, and I've been begging them to please condemn the genocide, please condemn the hatred against Muslims, and they refuse every time.
8: California-based Strauss Family Creamery is issuing a voluntary recall of certain flavors of its organic ice cream because it may contain metal pieces. Flavors include vanilla bean, strawberry, and Dutch chocolate. The ice cream was sold across 17 states, including Florida, Connecticut, Oregon, and Wisconsin. This is ABC News.
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12: ABC News, I'm Sherry Preston. 3 people shot and killed at the Islamic Center of San Diego. The mayor, Todd Gloria, speaking afterwards.
13: Hate has no home in San Diego. Islamophobia has no home in San Diego. An attack on any San Diegan is an attack on all San Diegans, and we will not stand for it in America's finest city.
12: Among those killed, a security guard. That center also serves as a school. None of the young children were hurt. The two suspected gunmen, both under age 20, were found dead from self-inflicted gunshot wounds nearby. President Trump calling off the attack on Iran that he had threatened a day earlier. He says it's because serious negotiations are now taking place. It's election day in several states, including Kentucky. Republican Congressman Thomas Massie facing a primary challenge from one of President Trump's picks. The Ebola outbreak in the Democratic Republic of Congo now responsible for 131 deaths. This is ABC News.
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13: And good morning to you, Tri-City. 6 o'clock. Happy Tuesday. May 19th, you're hanging out with Colton, Rito, Salmon Mornings. I'm Colton.
14: I'm Salmon.
13: Oh, Salmon, you're over there today.
14: Yeah. So,
13: well, I thought you'd be over on Mic 2 with Rito out, but you're sneaking over there to Mic 3. So my apologies on not having you on. But yes, Salmon is here. And Salmon, it's 6:01. So you know what that means? Tournament of Taste. Wow. No, that's
14: wrong
13: in the
14: one.
13: Past. Tournament of Tales voting has officially begun.
14: That it sure has. The bracket is active right now, and if you want to go see the ones who made it to the Field of 64, go to kqky.com and link up with centralnebraskatoday.com.
13: That's right. We've got a amazing name for it. It is the Fetching 64 is what we're calling it. So, like Salmon mentioned, the voting is starting right now, so go vote for your favorite. We're trying to find Nebraska's cutest pet and crown the ultimate tail wagger with our Tournament of Tails contest. So voting begins today, and we'll go throughout the day and then pick back up again tomorrow. But good morning, Tri-City 602. Good morning to you, Salmon. How are you doing? How was your night last night?
14: Hanging in there.
13: Yeah, hanging in there indeed. Did you get any Nebraska, or not Nebraska, wow, I'm all over the place. Did Kearney get any rain last night that you know of? Menden got a little bit here and there, but nothing too crazy.
14: Not that I know of last night. It was just kind of misty throughout the day yesterday, and that's about it.
13: Yeah, it wasn't a very good day, and funny enough, my wife actually had golf in Grand Island, and she said it was absolutely miserable. Her toes were frozen pretty much when she got home because she said she was just walking around in, you know, puddles of rain all day.
14: Mm.
13: And I was like, yeah, that doesn't sound too fun to golf in.
14: No, it sure doesn't.
13: But, yeah, so 6 o'clock hour, we're going to be looking at stupid news and showbiz dirt, and we got a whole lot of fun to have and good music to go with it. Let's go ahead and get it started for you, Tri-Cities. Olivia Dean, It's So Easy to Fall in Love. Happy Tuesday. Hanging out, Colton, Rito, Salmon, Morning. I could be-

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1: ABC News, I'm Sherry Preston. One of the victims of that shooting at the largest mosque in San Diego almost certainly saved lives. Police say a security guard who was gunned down and killed played a pivotal role in keeping things from getting worse. Three people in all were killed, the suspects dying by suicide. The head of the World Health Organization now worried about the spread and the scale of the Ebola outbreak in eastern Congo. At least 131 people have been died and hundreds more are suspected cases. ABC's Hannah Bata says one of the confirmed cases is an American.
2: Dr. Peter Stafford has been living in Congo working with a medical missionary organization. His wife, who works with him, was exposed to the virus but is not showing symptoms. The couple and their four children are now being taken to Germany for specialized care and monitoring, along with another doctor also exposed but not showing signs of the disease.
1: This variant of Ebola has no approved treatments or no vaccine. President Trump says he's paused an attack on Iran that was planned for today. This is ABC News.
3: You think a ticket for not wearing your seatbelt is the worst that could happen? A fine, an inconvenience, a little embarrassment. But then comes the crash. There are injuries, a hospital bed, the long road to recovery, the moments you'll miss. Suddenly, a ticket doesn't seem so bad. That ticket? That was nothing. Click it. Don't risk it. Paid for by NHTSA.
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5: A tornado ripped through the northern portion of St. Labore Sunday afternoon. Resident Christina Pardon was home with her daughter when the tornado struck. They huddled in their basement storage room when it hit. She explains what she saw when they emerged from the basement.
6: After it hit, me and my daughter were downstairs in the basement in the storage room, kind of huddled up with the puppies. Basically, we just stayed in there until someone started yelling if there was anybody down there. At one point, I kind of came out and looked up and I could see that the house was gone because I could see the sky.
5: Pardon went on to say she is devastated as they just moved into their home 3 weeks ago and their vehicles were destroyed.
6: We just got it to the point where we could move in and I just got it built and now it's all gone. It's just gone. There's really nothing left of it. We had two that were in the garage and they're both completely destroyed and they are moved from their original locations. And I had a Chevy pickup sitting outside by the driveway and that is now on the other property next to mine towards the field. It had rolled out there and it's a total loss as well.
5: Pardon's home and three vehicles were destroyed. No one was injured. A Hamilton County man has died following a rollover crash on Saturday morning. The Hamilton County Sheriff's Office says deputies were called around 10:42 a.m. to County Road T and Highway 66 for a single vehicle accident. Investigators say the vehicle left the roadway and rolled. 61-year-old Reginald Spence of Hordeville was a passenger in the vehicle and suffered fatal injuries. The vehicle was driven by a 15-year-old. Both occupants were taken to Merrick Medical Center in Central City, where Spence was pronounced dead. That is your latest news update. I'm Tyler Cavalli, and as always, for more, visit our website at CentralNebraskaToday.com.
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0: All set to go. Colton, Rito, and Salmon Mornings. Grab a cup of coffee and your favorite breakfast snack. And listen to all the shenanigans these dorks come up with on Hits 106. I love it.

0: It's the weirdest news you'll hear all day.
1: Indeed.
0: Well, it's still early. It's news of the weird.
1: It is early. It's around 6:26. You're listening to Colton Brito Salmon Mornings. I'm Colton.
2: And I'm Salmon.
1: And we've got your stupid news for you Tuesday. And Salmon, random poll is asking people online, if you could freeze time, would you do anything illegal? That's right. That's what the poll is asking. Surprisingly, 86% of people, according to this poll, said they would. A lot of people would love the superpower of being able to freeze time. I think the reason why I would freeze time is just so I could get more stuff done, right? I mean,
2: right.
1: If no time going, you don't get more stuff going on. Surprisingly, 86% of people, according to the poll, said yes, 13% would not. The poll did note, that minor crimes don't count. So like jaywalking or, you know, having your dog off the leash in some areas, that's nothing that would count. But in the comments, people joyously talked about never paying for groceries. So they would go and get groceries and then just leave in the store without paying if time was frozen. Someone said they'd rob a big business. And someone also said becoming a poker shark. And then trespassing also was one of the big answers to the poll. So Salmon, long story short, if you could freeze time, would you do anything illegal?
2: Well, the real question is, what's the semantics of time stop?
1: Yeah.
2: You know, now you're really
1: getting into the weeds.
2: Oh, yeah. Because, like, how long is it?
1: Yep.
2: And does the time stop actions, like, happen immediately within the time stop, or does it happen right at the end?
1: Well, if you got my luck, you'll probably have time freeze, and then as soon as I'm trying to actually accomplish something, time will kick right back on. And I'll be like, oh, what the heck? I didn't get to do anything I wanted to actually do with
2: like,
1: time frozen.
2: You know, I've seen plenty of media where there's time stop abilities, and it's like, sometimes it's unlimited, sometimes it's just for like 10 seconds.
1: Yeah, no, definitely true. Also, one person, according to this poll, said, is stopping time every morning to sleep more illegal? That's a very good question.
2: That's probably what I would do, to be
1: exactly.
2: Honest.
1: It's like, I'll just stop time and get more sleep, and then I never will be late to work. So
2: exactly. A 62-year-old Florida man was arrested after, well, here we go. Here's some Florida man stories.
1: Oh, yep.
2: Marching over to his neighbor's property at 3 a.m. to destroy a malfunctioning floodlight. And he did it, of course, completely naked, except for a watch, a headlamp, and flip-flops.
1: Oh, so, you know, he had to have that headlamp to give himself some light.
2: Oh,
1: so
2: yeah,
1: he
2: had
1: knew what he was doing.
2: He had his priorities right.
1: Yeah, I mean, obviously this thing was causing him some turmoil here if he had to go over there and, you know, beat it up when he was naked. Didn't even have time to put clothes on.
2: Exactly. It's like, you can't put something on before you go do something like that, man.
1: Exactly, yeah. Says he was upset about

0: out a malfunctioning motion light, so he placed a ladder against a building, climbed up the ladder, remember, completely butt naked, by the way. He yanked a floodlight off the wall and left it on the ground. He removed it so forcefully that he caused $800 in damages, Sam.
1: Jeez, yeah. Really?
0: Yeah, he pulled some wiring loose from inside the wall. He was arrested for trespassing and criminal mischief. But once again, in Florida, this is completely normal.
1: Apparently so.
0: There you go. There's your stupid news.
2: Good morning, sunshine. It's 106 Mornings.
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8: Harney High boys golf team claimed the A4 District Team Championship with a winning score of 302 yesterday afternoon. Grand Island Senior High finished fourth at 336. Class A state meet will be next week at Meadowlark Hills Golf Course. Class C District 4 championship went to Adams Central as the Patriots punched their ticket to state with a score of 305 ahead of St. Paul, who finished second at 323. Third place qualifier Kearney Catholic at 327. All three squads are going off to the state tournament coming up next week at Indian Head Golf Club in Grand Island. Brandon Dyer of Adams Central won a playoff, beating Jackson Wagner of St. Paul with a 73 for the individual district crown. Also qualifying for state in Class C, Jack Alberts of Grand Island Central Catholic. Max Long of Northwest qualifies for Class B. For more sports, visit CentralNebraskaToday.com.
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8: Nebraska two-way player Jordy Fromm was named top three list for the USA Softball's Collegiate Player of the Year. The organization announced yesterday this is the second consecutive season that she's been at the top three finalists for the award. Fromm joins Megan Grant of UCLA and Isla Torres of Florida State. The senior has helped Nebraska to Big Ten regular season and tournament titles this year. She's aided NU to its 10th NCAA regional title and second consecutive super regional appearance. She ranks in the top 10 nationally in ERA, fourth, saves first, shutouts fourth, strikeout to walk ratio third, strikeouts ninth, and whip seventh. This season, Fromm leads the Big Red offense with a .421 batting average, 19 home runs, and if she were to hit one more home run this season, she'd become the first Husker to have multiple 20-plus home run seasons. Fromm adds 50 RBIs, 11 doubles, 57 runs scored. She has a slugging percentage of .848 and an on-base percentage of .516 with an OPS of 1.364 has been nothing but impressive for the Cornhuskers this season as Nebraska gets set to host their first ever Super Regional with the Oklahoma State Cowgirls coming up this Thursday night. First pitch is set for 8 p.m. on 97.7 The Zone.
0: 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Taking a look at your weather forecast for your Tuesday morning, brought to you by our friends at Midway, and I will be at the GM store Thursday, 11 to 1, a little bit earlier this week. Deals and incentives for the month of May still live, so if you've got time during your lunch hour on Thursday, why don't you come on down and hang out with me at Midway GM, 2nd Avenue in Kearney. Mostly cloudy here for today. We're going to be seeing skies clear up, though, as the day goes on. 62 for that high. Tonight, increasing cloud coverage, 39 for the low. Wednesday, small chance of showers, highs at 60. And Thursday, 50% chance of showers, possibly maybe a thunderstorm in there. We'll keep you posted. Upper 50s for that high. More info, KQKY.com. It's 42 now.

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1: 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Colton Rito, Salmon Mornings. I'm Colton.
2: And I'm Samone.
1: 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And Salmon,
2: yeah.
1: Shakira, got a boatload of cash from the Spanish government. Because in 2011, she had a case with her taxes. Her rep says Spain has to return a $70 million fine it levied against her in 2021.
2: Ooh.
1: Yeah, she was acquitted of tax fraud by the Spanish High Court. Now, the reason why, they were unable to prove that she spent 183 days in Spain that year in 2011. The minimum amount required for residents to pay personal income tax. According to Shakira's rep, Spain now has to return about that $70 million mark that she was fined back in 2021.
2: That's
1: so,
2: one heck of a tax return.
1: That's a big payday, right?
2: Yeah, it is.
1: Tax return of $70 million. All right. Well,
2: I'd love to get $70 million from the government.
1: Yeah, I just love how it says that she won her case against the Spanish government, like Shakira versus the Spanish government.
2: Yeah, I know.
1: She took them down. Good for her. But $70 million back. Wow, that's a chunk of change right there.
2: Yeah, it certainly is. Ella Langley just made Billboard history. Her song "Choosing Texas" has now spent 10 weeks at number one in the Hot 100.
1: Yeah,
2: only 4% of all songs from all genres in the 67-year history of the chart have ever accomplished that.
1: That is insane.
2: Yeah, so big number there.
1: Definitely a huge song. You know, it's one of those crossover songs that we've seen here on their station between Hits 106 and Y102, our sister station, both playing it and both playing it a lot because it's very popular.
2: What's crazy is it's not the first crossover appeal song to really hit those kinds of crazy numbers either. As Shaboozy, I think, is pretty up there in terms of how long it's been at number one, or at least on the Billboard Hot 100.
1: Yep, good old bar song. That song really took the world by storm. Elle is actually making history as well because her song "Be Her" is also at number two. Makes her the first true country artist ever to hold the top two spots on the Hot 100 for multiple weeks. So how about that? That's pretty cool to see. So there you go. There's your showbiz dirt from Salmon and myself. 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

0: 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Broadcasting from a ditch along Highway 30. Their minds are in the gutter.
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0: 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Join us and bring Salmon a salad. 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I still don't believe Salmon has never eaten a salad.
2: It's true.
0: Who has never eaten a salad? 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
2: You got it.
0: It's Hits 106 Mornings. You've been warned.
2: Good morning to you, Tri-Cities. Welcome to your 7 o'clock hour. Happy Tuesday, May 19th. Colton Rito, Salmon Mornings. I'm Colton.
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2: 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And Salmon, we got a whole lot of fun we're going to be talking about this hour. And one of those things is the Tournament of Tails. Ooh, boy, because the voting has officially begun. You can check it out at CentralNebraskaToday.com or link up with us at KQKY.com, and we'll be explaining a little bit more of that later. And then we also got Flashback Friday, a new theme and four-song selection for you. And remember how that works. Voting is throughout the week, and then the winning song's played at 7:45 Friday morning.
3: Oh,
2: but
3: yeah.
2: Some daily holidays, Salmon, I want to pick your brain about. Today is May Ray Day.
3: That it is.
2: And you and I were discussing that we knew nothing about May Ray Day.
3: We did not.
2: We had to do the old Google machine, and we found out that May Ray Day is celebrated on May 19th. It is a fun, unofficial holiday. Encourages people to step outside.
3: That's yeah. Right.
2: Step outside, enjoy the warm spring sunshine. Right before the summer heat arrives. Some of the ways you can do it is have a picnic. When's the last time you've had a picnic, Salmon?
3: Oh, gosh, it's been forever.
2: I honestly couldn't tell you the last time I had a picnic. I think I was probably a child when I had it, because I never had a picnic like in college, and I don't think I've had a picnic since I've been an adult. So.
3: I don't think I've had one since probably high school, I would say.
2: Mm-hmm. Yeah.
3: So it's been at least nearly 10 years now.
2: Yeah, and that's quite a while. I mean, 10 years, holy cow.
3: Man, I've been 10 years since high school, man.
2: It makes you feel old, huh? Another way you can do to celebrate is you can play on the pun. That's right, play on the pun. And what that means, if your name is May or Ray, you can use this day as a perfect excuse to get out and enjoy the weather.
3: That's true, and it is going to be one of the sunnier days this week, Tri-Cities. Yeah. So do get out there and enjoy the sun as well. Tomorrow's going to be cloudy. And Thursday is going to be cloudy, and then Friday is going to be cloudy. Get out there, enjoy the sun.
2: Yeah, I mean, and the winds are going to be pretty died down today as well, just about 10 to 20. Perfect Nebraska weather, right, when you're talking about winds. I mean,
3: about as perfect as it can
2: exactly.
3: be, anyways.
2: We're not getting those 40 to 50 mile an hour gusts that'll blow your hat off if you're outside. But hey, 7 o'clock hour, a whole lot of fun, like I mentioned, and we got plenty of good music to go with it. Let's kick it off with a little Somber's Home Wrecker. You're hanging out Colton Rito, Salmon Mornings.

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1: ABC News, I'm Sherry Preston. Three dead in what officials in California are investigating as a possible hate crime in the largest mosque in San Diego. ABC's Trevor Ault is there.
2: Still a very large police presence out here all over this neighborhood this morning, including one patrol officer who we just saw walking through the playground here at the Islamic Center, as we're learning about a warning phone call made by one of the suspect's mothers concerned about what he might do and how this could have been even worse if not for the actions of the security guard who died protecting the people inside the Islamic Center.
1: Police say the two suspected shooters, 17 and 18 years old, dying by suicide. At least 131 people now dead in the Ebola outbreak that is centered in eastern Congo. There are hundreds more of suspected cases. One of the confirmed infections, an American doctor. Voters in six states hitting the polls for primaries, including Kentucky, where Republican Congressman Thomas Massey faces a challenge from a candidate backed by President Trump. This is ABC News.
3: You think a ticket for not wearing your seatbelt is the worst that could happen? A fine, an inconvenience, a little embarrassment. But then comes the crash. There are injuries, a hospital bed, the long road to recovery, the moments you'll miss. Suddenly, a ticket doesn't seem so bad. That ticket? That was nothing. Click it. Don't risk it. Paid for by NHTSA.
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5: A tornado ripped through the northern portion of St. Labore Sunday afternoon. Resident Christina Pardon was home with her daughter when the tornado struck. They huddled in their basement storage room when it hit. She explains what she saw when they emerged from the basement.
6: After it hit, me and my daughter were downstairs in the basement in the storage room, kind of huddled up with the puppies. Basically, we just stayed in there until someone started yelling if there was anybody down there. At one point, I kind of came out and looked up and I could see that the house was gone because I could see the sky.
5: Pardon went on to say she is devastated as they just moved into their home 3 weeks ago and their vehicles were destroyed.
6: We just got it to the point where we could move in, and I just got it built, and now it's all gone. It's just gone. There's really nothing left of it. We had two that were in the garage, and they're both completely destroyed, and they are moved from their original locations. And I had a Chevy pickup sitting outside by the driveway, and that is now on the other property next to mine, towards the field. It had rolled out there, and it's a total loss as well.
5: Pardon's home and three vehicles were destroyed. No one was injured. A Hamilton County man has died following a rollover crash on Saturday morning. The Hamilton County Sheriff's Office says deputies were called around 10:42 a.m. to County Road T and Highway 66 for a single vehicle accident. Investigators say the vehicle left the roadway and rolled. 61-year-old Reginald Spence of Hordeville was a passenger in the vehicle and suffered fatal injuries. The vehicle was driven by a 15-year-old. Both occupants were taken to Merrick Medical Center in Central City, where Spence was pronounced dead. That is your latest news update. I'm Tyler Cavalli, and as always, for more, visit our website at CentralNebraskaToday.com.
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0: Day, Strike City's number one hit music station, Hits 106, 7 o'clock hour. You're hanging out with Colton Rito, Salmon Mornings. I'm Colton.
1: And I'm Salmon.
0: 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And we discussed it at the top of the hour, the Tournament of Tails. Voting is live right now, trying to find Nebraska's cutest pet. Salmon, we're starting with Fetching 64. And we're going to be cutting this thing down pretty quickly.
1: Oh, yeah.
0: To 32 matchups, because you can vote right now. 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And there's some pets here that are catching your eye, Sam.
1: Yeah, there are. Some of my favorite matchups so far is Harley Joe versus Pepperoni. Real name is Pepper, but...
0: Pepperoni the cat.
1: Yes. All right. And Harley Joe reminds me of, well, I've had...

0: had more than a few dogs that are a bit smiley sometimes. Yeah. So that's pretty great.
1: That's a good one.
0: There's also Finn versus Ozzy, the pig of darkness.
1: Is Finn in a golf cart there, by the way? In the back of a golf cart?
0: It looks like it, okay. Yes.
1: Oh, man. Ozzy, the pig of darkness.
0: And then there's Ozzy, the pig of darkness, which is just amazing. I love that name so much.
1: I also love Ozzy, the pig of darkness.
0: And most of mine are just fun names. There's Scribbles and Mosley, which is a dog and guinea pig combo.
1: Yes.
0: Up against Leroy Bubberton III.
1: Leroy Bubberton III.
0: Yes.
1: One of
0: the best names ever.
1: That is a good name. See, like, and you can check out all these great matchups right now with the voting beginning. The one that caught my eye the most was matchup 6, and that is Buttons.
0: Yeah.
1: Buttons taking on Rizzy, these two dogs that are dressed up in some costumes. I wouldn't say actually Rizzy's in a costume. He's just in a jacket with a hood, and he just looks like a sly guy right here.
0: He's just chilling.
1: He is just chilling. And then Buttons does have a T-Rex costume on or some dinosaur. My dinosaur knowledge isn't very up to date, but Buttons and Rizzy is definitely one of my favorite matchups. But Sam, of the Tournament of Tales is brought to you by PetSense, by Tractor Supply, Pro Team Design, Velocity Clinical Research, Major League Kennels, and Texas Roadhouse. 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
7: State Tournament Baseball continued yesterday. Grand Island survived elimination, beating Lincoln Southwest 5-2 in 8 innings. Now Grand Island gets a rematch of a district final versus Papillion La Vista South at 7 o'clock. 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Class C action yesterday. Guardian Angels Central Catholic West Point Beamer eliminated St. Paul by a final score of 4-3. Mount Michael beat Central City Centura in a winner's bracket game 6-5. Central City Centura falls into an elimination game this afternoon at 4 o'clock against Guardian Angels Central Catholic West Point Beamer. Girls State Soccer Championship matches coming up tonight at 4:30. Pius X takes on Blair, followed by Marion and Elkhorn South. Tomorrow at 4:30, Class B Boys Gretna takes on Lexington, followed by Class A Lincoln Southwest versus Omaha South. That's a sports update. 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
7: Nebraska two-way player Jordy Fromm was named top three list for the USA Softball's Collegiate Player of the Year. The organization announced yesterday this is the second consecutive season that she's been at the top three finalist for the award. Fromm joins Megan Grant of UCLA and Isla Torres of Florida State. The senior has helped Nebraska to Big Ten regular season and tournament titles this year. She's aided NU to its 10th NCAA regional title and second consecutive super regional appearance. She ranks in the top 10 nationally in ERA, fourth, saves first, shutouts fourth, strikeout to walk ratio third, strikeouts ninth, and whip seventh. This season, Fromm leads the Big Red offense with a .421 batting average, 19 home runs, and if she were to hit one more home run this season, she'd become the first Husker to have multiple 20-plus home run seasons. Fromm adds 50 RBIs, 11 doubles, 57 runs scored. She has a slugging percentage of .848 and an on-base percentage of .516 with an OPS of 1.364. It's been nothing but impressive for the Cornhuskers this season as Nebraska gets set to host their first ever Super Regional with the Oklahoma State Cowgirls coming up this Thursday night. First pitch is set for 8 p.m. on 97.7 The Zone.
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8: 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Cloudy skies tonight, 39 for that low. Small chance of showers tomorrow. Mostly cloudy, highs at low 60s. Slight chance of showers, possibly a thunderstorm tomorrow night. Thursday, 50% chance of showers. Mostly cloudy, highs at 59. More info, KQKY.com. It's 41. We've got a new Flashback Friday theme. Four-song selection coming at you soon. Back to the music, Sabrina Carpenter. When did you get hot?

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1: Flashback Friday, your chance to be playing the music director with Hits 106. Tuesday morning is when we announce the new theme and the new songs. And that time is now. It's Golden Ritos Salmon. I'm Golden.
2: And I'm Salmon.
1: And Salmon, our theme this week is Imagine Dragons.
2: Oh, yeah.
1: That's right. And when I was putting this together, I didn't realize all these songs were only one word long.
3: Yeah.
1: So
3: the
1: what
3: titles
1: are the what are the titles, man?
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1: That's right.
2: That's it.
1: That's it. The shortest titles of all time, just one word long. I like off the rip here, Flashback Friday, Believer, Imagine Dragons. Is my favorite, but what about you, Salmon? Are you kind of gravitating towards one already?
2: I'd have to say Radioactive,
1: sure.
2: At least for now. I'm going to have to listen to Demons and Natural,
1: since for sure.
2: I don't really remember those two.
1: Yeah, well, hey, maybe you're not the only one out there, so that's why I always like having the music video right there as well.
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1: 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Well, that's the exact reason why the music videos are linked. So make sure to go check that out. Tri-Cities, Imagine Dragons.
2: There you go.
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0: And one dirty old man. 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
2: Time to play Tri-City's favorite game. It's Totally Tough Trivia. 308-698-2106 is the phone number. If you want to play along, you're listening to Colton, Reno, and Sam in Mornings. Happy Tuesday, May 19th. We've got a double prize for you. Four Nebraska Lottery scratch tickets and a free Works Nacho. But you got to get Totally Tough Trivia correct. And here's your question for today. There was a new study looking at the best budget-friendly travel destinations in the U.S. this summer, and this city was number one. What is it? 308-698-2106. The study analyzed 100 of the largest metro areas across 41 key indicators. Some of that stuff includes price of flights, local costs, the number of attractions, pools, weather safety, and the number of beer gardens per capita. So in the end, this city was number one and was dubbed the best budget-friendly travel destination in the U.S. this summer. What is it? 308-698-2106. Come play Totally Tough Trivia. All you got to do is let me know what city was number one according to Wallet Hub's best budget-friendly U.S. destinations. 308-698-2106. That's your Totally Tough Trivia question. Come play on the text line or the phone lines, and you could be winning our double prize. Into the music, Bruno Mars, Risk It All, 8 o'clock hour. Happy Tuesday.

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1: Time to play Tri-City's favorite game. That's Totally Tough Trivia. 308-698-2106 is the phone number. If you don't play along, thanks for listening. Golden Rio Salmon Mornings. Happy Tuesday. Double prize on the line. Reworks Nacho Migos Cleans Classic. And 4 Nebraska Lottery scratch tickets. But you have to get Totally Tough Trivia correct. And here's your question for this morning. It's a good one. According to a new study by WalletHub, they list the best budget-friendly U.S. destinations. And this city was number one. What city am I looking for? 308-698-2106. Plenty of great callers on the phone lines. Let's go ahead and get started with caller number one. What's your guess?
2: Nashville.
1: Ooh, Nashville, Tennessee. Good guess. But nope, not Nashville. All right, that was in the top 10. But not what I'm looking for. So call back and try again.
2: Okay, thank you.
1: Thank you. All right, Totally Tough Trivia. You're on this morning. What city do you want to guess?
3: I'm going to guess San Antonio, Texas.
1: San Antonio, Texas. Nope, not on the list, actually, with the top 10 cities I'm looking at. So not what I'm looking for, all right? So call back and try again.
3: All right, thanks.
1: All right, Totally Tough Trivia. You are playing this morning, and what do you want to guess?
2: Vegas.
1: Ooh, Las Vegas. Good guess with Las Vegas, but nope, Las Vegas also not even on the list, all right? So still not number one. Right. So think about more on the East Coast of the U.S. So call back and try again.
2: Okay. All right, bye-bye.
1: All right, Totally Tough Trivia. You are playing this morning. What city do you want to guess?
2: You said East Coast, right?
1: Yeah. Just on the eastern side of the United States is probably where you're best off looking.
2: Oh, shoot. I will go New York.
1: You go New York? That's a good guess, actually. Yeah. New York was on the list, but New York was all the way at 16 for the best summer travel destination. So, actually, instead of going into the Northeast, why don't you go into the Southeast, all right? Call back and try again.
2: Okay, thank you.
1: Thank you. Keep playing. All right, Totally Tough Trivia. You are playing this morning. What city do you want to guess?
3: I'm going to guess the Outer Banks in North Carolina.
1: Ooh, good guess. Actually, no, those were not on the list, but Raleigh, North Carolina was on the list, but no Outer Banks, North Carolina. All right, so go a little bit more south than that, and you might be getting close to the right city. So keep playing. All right, call back. Try again. One of your great guesses on the phone lines today for Totally Tough Trivia, but we did not find a winner. So we had to go with the E-Titan text line, and we finally found our winner in Tyler. Tyler of Kearney, when he guessed Atlanta, Georgia. That's right, Tri-Cities. Atlanta, Georgia was the number one on the list of the best budget-friendly travel destinations in the U.S. this summer. So well done, Tyler. You are the winner of Totally Tough Trivia. 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
1: 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Tournament of Tales. Voting has begun right now. 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Music lineup, plenty of good stuff. Harry Styles on the way, but we're going to kick it back off, though, with Folded by Kalani. 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

0: Tri-City's number one hit music station, Hits 106. Golden Rito, Sam, and Morning. Thanks for hanging out with us for your 8 o'clock hour. We got a tournament of tails trying to find Nebraska's cutest pet. 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The Fetching 64 has begun. Voting is right now, so make sure to go vote for your favorite. And you can vote all the way through today. And we're looking to crown the ultimate tail wagger and see which pets move on to the Furry 32, which starts later this week. 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
0: 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Sunny with highs 62 for today. Tonight we'll see increasing cloud coverage, lows at 39. Wednesday, small chance of showers, mostly cloudy, highs in the low 60s. Could be seeing those chance of showers roll into Wednesday night. Possible thunderstorm. Y'all always can stay posted with severe weather information at KQKY.com. And 50% chance of showers on Thursday, 59 for that high. More of their info, KQKY.com. Right now it's 43.

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15: ABC News, I'm Sherry Preston. Investigators in San Diego say the deadly attack on a mosque is being investigated as a hate crime. Three people were killed, and officials say both attackers died by suicide. More from ABC's Trevor Ault at the Islamic Center of San Diego.
16: Officials say 2 hours before the shooting happened, they received a call from the mother of one of the suspects, who said her son was suicidal, that her weapons and a vehicle were missing, and he left with a friend wearing camo. Overnight, FBI agents seen entering one of the suspects' homes as the community searches for answers.
15: Russian President Vladimir Putin beginning his visit to China today, just days after President Trump's summit with President Xi Jinping. President Trump now says he has paused a planned attack on Iran at the request of allies in the Middle East. Oil prices this morning trading over $110 a barrel for Brent crude. Six states holding primaries today, including Pennsylvania, where the governor is running for re-election. This is ABC News.
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18: 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That ticket? 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
0: 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It's 106 Mornings.

Tri-Cities to your 9 o'clock hour. Happy Tuesday. Thanks for listening. Colton Brito, Salmon Mornings. On location details are coming up where Rito and I are hanging out later this week. We'll let you know. Get the music kicked off. Zara Larsson, Midnight Sun.

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0: 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We'll be at a couple locations later this week. 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

0: Detroit City's number one hit music station, Hits 106. Colton, Rito, Sam in mornings, 9 o'clock hour. Colton here telling you what I learned. And I learned quite a bit of stuff today. I learned that Atlanta is the number one place for travel destination this summer based on numerous factors. And that was our totally tough trivia question. Well done to Tyler of Kearney, who got that right. Freeworks Nacho Amigos Kings Classic. And 4 Nebraska Lottery scratch tickets heading his way. But I also learned what Salmon talked about for stupid news this morning. And that was a 62-year-old man in Florida was arrested after he got up, marched over to his neighbor's property at 3 a.m. to destroy a malfunctioning floodlight. That's right. The funny part about this whole story is he did it completely naked. His name was Robert, 62-year-old man named Robert. He was arrested. He was upset about malfunctioning motion light, so he placed a ladder against a building, climbed up the ladder, yanked a floodlight off the wall, and left it on the ground in disgust. Well, he removed it so forcefully that he caused $800 in damages by pulling wiring loose from inside the wall. Well done, Robert. Didn't think about that one, did you there, man? It's Florida, though, so it's completely understandable. He was arrested for trespassing and criminal mischief, but Robert did not come alone, though. He also had a headlamp with him and flip-flops, so he at least had protection for his feet, and he had a light so he could see. But yeah, he was arrested in the end. So that's what I learned today, hanging out. Colton, Rito, Sam in mornings, 9 o'clock hour, and Hits 106.
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13: ABC News, I'm Sherry Preston. A security guard at San Diego's largest mosque is being called a hero after police say he was pivotal in limiting the attack there. Three people, including that guard, were killed, the two attackers dying by suicide. The deaths of over 130 people now blamed on the Ebola outbreak in Central Africa. Several hundred people are being checked. And ABC's Faith Abube at the CDC says one American is a confirmed case.
14: International Christian Missions Organization surge saying Dr. Peter Stafford and his wife, Dr. Rebecca Stafford, were treating patients in the Democratic Republic of Congo when they were exposed to the virus. The third missionary doctor also came in contact with an infected patient, but officials say so far only Dr. Peter Stafford is showing symptoms.
13: 19 reported tornadoes overnight across several states as strong storms hit the middle part of the country. Officials in Lebanon say the death toll since Israel started its attacks on Hezbollah has now topped 3,000. This is ABC News.
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0: 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Here's what's coming up.
1: And coming up with Golden Rito Salmon Mornings, rolling through your 10 o'clock hour. What's happening update? What's going on around you? I'll let you know. Brought to you by Dr. Pepper Creamy Coconut. Good music on the way. We got a throwback from Maroon 5 and Cardi B. Also got Noah Kahan here with a little Olivia Dean. But Taylor Swift kicks back off your music with Opalite. Golden Rito Salmon Mornings.
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13: ABC News, I'm Sherry Preston. Democrats on the Senate Appropriations Committee today have been questioning Acting Attorney General Todd Blanche about the $1.7 billion fund set up to help those who say they've been targeted by the Biden administration. This is Chris Van Hollen of Maryland telling Blanche.
14: Yesterday, you created a $1.8 billion slush fund to dole out taxpayer dollars to the president's supporters, including those who attacked this Capitol on January 6th. That is pure theft of public funds.
13: The fund was set up as a part of an agreement in which the president dropped his $10 billion lawsuit against the IRS over the leak of his tax returns. The World Health Organization Director General saying today he is openly worried about the scale and speed of the Ebola outbreak in Central Africa. It's killed more than 130 people so far. Police in San Diego investigating Monday's deadly shooting at the largest mosque in that city as a hate crime. This is ABC News.
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13: And coming up with your 11 o'clock hour, we're going to be taking a look at Flashback Friday, four-song mix. We got a new theme for you. All coming soon. New music from Teddy Swims as well. Chainsmokers and Halsey teaming up for Closer, and Miguel's also in the mix. But up next, let's kick the music back off with Kalani. It's Folded. It's 11 o'clock hour, hanging out with Colton on Hits 106.
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1: Hey, looking into your Tri-City weather forecast for your 11 o'clock hour. It's around 11:36. Listening to Colton here for your midday. Going to be looking at sunny skies today. Highs of 61. A little windy out there. Cloudy skies tonight. 39 for the low. Chance of showers tomorrow. Noon and 2. Cloudy with highs at 56. Small chance of showers in tomorrow night. Temperatures in the low 40s. And 59 for Thursday with a 40% chance of showers in the afternoon. More info. KQKY.com. 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Tournament of Tales contest voting has begun. 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And more details are on the way. 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

0: City's number one hit music station, Hits 106. Colton here hanging out for 11 o'clock. Aaron, we've got our Tournament of Tails contest starting right now. Voting has begun for the Fetching 64 Pet Bracket, trying to find the ultimate tail wagger. 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
10: ABC News, I'm Sherry Preston. Acting Attorney General Todd Blanch on Capitol Hill taking questions from members of the Senate Appropriations Committee about the nearly $1.8 billion fund that'll be used to help those who say they were targeted by the Biden administration. This is Delaware's Chris Coons asking Todd Blanch.
11: Will you commit that none of this money will go to President Trump's campaign donors?
12: I am not committing to anything beyond the settlement agreement itself.
10: The Treasury Department's general counsel resigned after the plans for the fund were announced. Critics call it an illegal abuse of power. President Trump says Iran is begging to make a peace deal and that strikes against the country were not carried out because allies in the region are still negotiating. Vladimir Putin has just arrived in China for talks with Xi Jinping. The two-time Wimbledon champ Carlos Alcaraz says he's pulling out of the Wimbledon tournament that starts next month because of a lingering wrist injury. He's also withdrawn from the French Open. This is ABC News.
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1: And good idea, and welcome to your 12 o'clock on afternoons on Hits 106. Lining up, Tournament of Tails voting has begun. We have details for you as we work our way to the ultimate tail wagger. Rihanna lined up. We've got a new one from Madonna. Bruno.

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2: Nebraska two-way player Jordy Fromm was named top three list for the USA Softball's Collegiate Player of the Year. The organization announced yesterday this is the second consecutive season that she's been at the top three finalists for the award. Fromm joins Megan Grant of UCLA and Isla Torres of Florida State. The senior has helped Nebraska to Big Ten regular season and tournament titles this year. She's aided NU to its 10th NCAA regional title and second consecutive super regional appearance. She ranks in the top 10 nationally in ERA, fourth, saves first, shutouts fourth, strikeout to walk ratio third, strikeouts ninth, and whip seventh. This season, Fromm leads the Big Red offense with a .421 batting average, 19 home runs, and if she were to hit one more home run this season, she'd become the first Husker to have multiple 20-plus home run seasons. Fromm adds 50 RBIs, 11 doubles, 57 runs scored. She has a slugging percentage of .848 and an on-base percentage of .516 with an OPS of 1.364. It's been nothing but impressive for the Cornhuskers this season as Nebraska gets set to host their first ever Super Regional with the Oklahoma State Cowgirls coming up this Thursday night. First pitch is set for 8 p.m. on 97.7 The Zone.
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0: 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That's right. 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
6: 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Nice day today, sunny, temps in low 60s, 4 tonight, 39, 56 tomorrow, chance of showers, hit and miss. Thursday, 59, shower activity on a Friday. Good chance of rain, and we're looking at 63. More weather info, KQK.

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13: ABC News, I'm Wayne Cabot. Acting Attorney General Todd Blanche sidestepping questions on Capitol Hill about a taxpayer fund to pay Trump allies, $1.8 billion. Democratic Senator Chris Coons asked Blanche why the fund is written to keep the payouts confidential.
14: The reason why I want to be careful in my answer is because there's obviously laws that exist around privacy that would may prevent some of the information that the commission takes in from being fully public.
13: Blanche would not say if people convicted in the January 6th Capitol attack should be compensated. Before yesterday's shooting at a San Diego mosque, police got a call from the mother of one of the two teen suspects to say that her son was suicidal and had taken guns from the house. The shooters killed three and then themselves. Record-breaking turnout reported in Georgia ahead of primaries today there and in five other states where the results could give us an idea of the mood of the nation. This is ABC News.
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1: They say the holy water's watered down, and this town's lost its faith. 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
1: Rest of the day, sunny at 61. Clouds rolling in tonight, 39. And the chance of some showers tomorrow, 56. Rain chances again Thursday and Friday. Upper 50s to low 60s. More weather info, KQKY.com. 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
11: ABC News, I'm Wayne Cabot. It's all the talk at the Capitol today. Spending taxpayer money to compensate Trump allies who claim to have been unfairly prosecuted. Acting AG Todd Blanche getting an earful on Capitol Hill from this hearing.
12: Yesterday, you created a $1.8 billion slush fund to dole out taxpayer dollars to the president's supporters, including those who attacked this Capitol on January 6th. That is pure theft of public funds.
11: Maryland Democratic Senator Chris Van Hollen. In Texas Senate race, President Trump just endorsed Ken Paxton on primary day itself. There and five other states. An American missionary doctor, Peter Stafford, has tested positive for Ebola in Central Africa. Dr. Scott Myrie is one of the doctor's colleagues.
13: He put himself unknowingly at risk by doing surgery on a very sick patient who ended up probably dying from Ebola.
11: 131 deaths so far. This is ABC News.
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7: Nice day today. It's temps hold in the low 60s, 39 tonight, 56 Wednesday and Thursday, 59 chance of showers through Friday, be about 63. More weather info, KQKY.com.

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14: ABC News, I'm Wayne Cabot.
15: Will you commit that none of this money will go to President Trump's campaign donors?
16: I am not committing to anything beyond the settlement agreement itself.
14: Acting Attorney General Todd Blanche dodging questions from Senator Chris Coons about a taxpayer fund to pay Trump allies, including people who were prosecuted for the January 6th attack at the Capitol. Blanche says the $1.8 billion fund would be overseen by a commission that doesn't have to reveal who gets paid. President Trump is figuring out next moves in the Iran war a day after calling off more bombing at the request of Gulf allies.
17: I had made the decision. So they called up. They had heard I made the decision. They said, sir, could you give us a couple of more days? Because we think they're being reasonable.
14: President Trump has endorsed Ken Paxton in the Texas Senate race, hoping to defeat incumbent John Cornyn, with the primary voting underway today in six states, a test of the national mood. This is ABC News.
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2: Welcome to your 3 o'clock hour. Coming up, more details of the tournament of tails. Voting's on now. Yes. And the fetching 64 pets. Chin's lined up. Bets and boom. We've got Paramore throwback still into you. You check in with Madonna and Sabrina Carpenter. New single. They're teaming up together. How cool. Bruno Mars turn and risk it all.

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1: Nebraska two-way player Jordy Fromm was named top three list for the USA Softball's Collegiate Player of the Year. The organization announced yesterday this is the second consecutive season that she's been at the top three finalists for the award. Fromm joins Megan Grant of UCLA and Isla Torres of Florida State. The senior has helped Nebraska to Big Ten regular season and tournament titles this year. She's aided NU to its 10th NCAA regional title and second consecutive super regional appearance. She ranks in the top 10 nationally in ERA, fourth, saves first, shutouts fourth, strikeout to walk ratio third, strikeouts ninth, and whip seventh. This season, Fromm leads the Big Red offense with a .421 batting average, 19 home runs, and if she were to hit one more home run this season, she'd become the first Husker to have multiple 20-plus home run seasons. Fromm adds 50 RBIs, 11 doubles, 57 runs scored. She has a slugging percentage of .848 and an on-base percentage of .516 with an OPS of 1.364. It's been nothing but impressive for the Cornhuskers this season as Nebraska gets set to host their first ever Super Regional with the Oklahoma State Cowgirls coming up this Thursday night. First pitch is set for 8 p.m. on 97.7 The Zone.
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3: Sunshine and low 60s, we're at today, 39 tonight, 56 tomorrow, and shower chances Wednesday through Thursday and Friday, 63 on Friday. More with

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12: ABC News, I'm Wayne Cabot. Police in San Diego say victims of gunfire yesterday at a mosque fought and died, saving others. One of the teenage shooters apparently posted a live stream of the attack before the killers killed themselves. Chief Scott Wall.
13: What you will not hear from us today is the names of these two suspects. Today is about our victims. in our community.
12: Vice President J.D. Vance says using nearly $2 billion taxpayer dollars to compensate wronged Americans would finally put an end to what happened on January 6th.
5: Let's turn the page on this thing that we did under the last administration where we tried to throw people in prison because they had the wrong politics. Let's throw people in prison who broke the law.
12: He didn't rule out paying compensation to people convicted of assaulting police officers that day. President Trump says he was an hour away from ordering more strikes on Iran this week before allies said don't do it. This is ABC News.
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1: It's Nathan here on your afternoon drive on Hits 106. We've got your Flashback Friday theme that was announced earlier this morning. I'll be talking about that a little later. And we've got the Veterans Memorial 5K going on next weekend that you can sign up for now. We've got a new one by Madonna and Sabrina Carpenter coming up right after Throwback by Katy Perry. Let's get right into your music on the 4 o'clock hour. Olivia Dean.

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1: Well, today's been one of the calmer days in a little bit. That'll continue tonight, 39 increasing clouds, but be prepared for showers to pick back up tomorrow up until the beginning of this weekend with a chance of thunderstorms happening Thursday night.

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14: ABC News, I'm Wayne Cabot. Vice President Vance says a fund to pay aggrieved Americans using $1.8 taxpayer dollars, $1.8 billion, would be decided case by case. It wouldn't rule out paying those who attacked cops at the Capitol on January 6th. Asked about the war.
15: We are not going to have a deal that allows the Iranians to have a nuclear weapon. So as the president just told me, we're locked and loaded. We don't want to go down that pathway, but the president is willing and able to go down that pathway.
14: New details about the young killers who murdered three people yesterday at a San Diego mosque from Police Chief Scott Wall.
16: The guns were not registered to these individuals and belonged to the parents of one of the individuals.
14: Noticing the guns were gone from her home, the mother of one of the teens alerted the police, who could not stop them in time. Markets closing lower today, the Dow falling 322 points. This is ABC News.
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We got the Tournament of Tales starting voting today and a chance to win some Hits 106 merch. I'll be talking about both of those later in the hour. Bruno Mars, Digest Might around the corner alongside Ella Langley and Sabrina Carpenter. But let's get your 5 o'clock traffic jam started off with some music by Zara Larsson, Midnight Sun.

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6: 120,000. 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Tonight, 39 increasing clouds. Tomorrow, we'll start off a line of showers throughout the week, clearing up by Saturday. And then there'll be a chance of thunderstorms happening on Thursday night. More weather info on KQKY.com. Lotto's up next.

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12: ABC News, I'm Wayne Cabot. The Justice Department now revealing more about its settlement with President Trump, about his lawsuit against the IRS. In an addendum just now being revealed, the IRS would be, quote, forever barred from auditing Trump, his family, or their companies. Vice President J.D. Vance wouldn't rule out paying compensation to people who stormed the Capitol, and even those convicted of attacking police officers.
13: Every single case has its own details. Every single case has, you know, there are things about it that maybe don't meet the eye. We're just going to look at every case by case. That's all I'm saying. I'm not committing to giving anybody money or committing to giving no one money.
12: Georgians are voting in record numbers today in the primary. Voting is also underway in Kentucky, Alabama, Idaho, Oregon, and Pennsylvania, measuring Trump's hold on his party. Today, Trump endorsed Texas Attorney General Ken Paxton for Senate over the incumbent John Cornyn. This is ABC News.
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10: At Crossroads Mission Avenue, they want you to be aware of an alarming trend that they're seeing amongst homelessness in central Nebraska, and it's rising. The number of people 55 years of age and older find themselves homeless. In 2023-2024, Crossroads saw a 212% increase in the number of people who fit that category. Thank you for being a part of such an important ministry to elderly homeless people in central Nebraska.
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1: I do. Love it, Lifeline. My name is Mason. Bella Kay, our number four most requested song right now, and she's going to be performing tomorrow night in Cologne, Germany. Hope it smells good. Anyways, your shout-outs, dedications, requests all night long. 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It's super simple right now. 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That's 85-LIVELINE. Welcome in.
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